making. Look at the way she's shaking. Make you wanna touch her, wanna taste her. Have you lusting for her? Going crazy, face it.

0: Yo, man.
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1: Yo, what do you want, man?
0: My girl just caught me.
1: You made her catch you?
0: I don't know how I let this happen.
1: With who?
0: The girl next door, you know?
1: Man.
0: I don't know what to do.
1: Said it wasn't you.
0: All right.

I used to meet you down on Woods Creek Road. You did your hair up like you were famous.

0: Walter Show.
1: It's going to be legend. Wait for it. 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
0: Michel Alter.
2: I took the long road across the ocean.